0: Poslušaj Antenin Summer Hits.
1: Ask for money and get advice. Ask for advice, get money twice. I'm from the dirty, but that Chico nice. Y'all call it a moment, I call it life.

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evergreen. Your black, white, beige, chola, descent. Your Lebanese, your Orient. Whether life's disabilities left you outcast, but leader teased. Rejoice and love yourself today, cause baby, you were born this way.

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4: Atena. I'm losing battles with a voice that I can fight. These streets are far from black and white.

But if you carry on abusing, you'll be robbed from us. I refuse to lose another friend to drugs. Just come home. Don't let go. If you look into the distance,

0: 10 ješkov v vodi v vrsti. Sem pas, da se ne nabodeš. Lahko pa vodeš 10 hitov v vrsti na anteni. Zdaj ne.
1: I'm here in silence in the night. I'm losing battles with a voice that I can fight. These streets are far from black and white.